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1: 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We're going to kick it off tonight with a little scandal.

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We're so St. Joe, we know what you mean when you say The Avenue. 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

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Join us every Wednesday. We're going to be digging deep into our Joetown music library, looking for those songs that make you say wowza, and then we're going to play them all day long on Wednesday. 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
1: A classic from Rod Stewart. Now, Rod Stewart is on his One Last Time tour. And if you want to see him, well, he is making one last stop in the Midwest. He will be in Kansas City next week, Saturday, August 15th. Richard Marx is going to be joining him on the tour. So get your tickets now. And then if that doesn't work out for you, how do you feel about going to Vegas? Yeah, he's doing a residency for the rest of August in Las Vegas. Brian Adams and Lionel Richie coming up next, plus the weather forecast.
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3: Small in chances for wet weather rolling our way for the early morning time. Our lows are falling into the upper 60s. A stray thunderstorm chance early Friday, gradual clearing into the afternoon, and our high right at 90. For Friday night, partly cloudy, a low upper 60s. We're into the low to mid 90s for the weekend. A bit of wet weather returning Saturday night. I'm meteorologist Jennifer Naramore.
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0: How did your Thursday go?
1: Mine got off to a good start. It was new toothbrush day, so that's always exciting, right? You always go, why didn't I change this earlier? You know, it kind of feels nice. I always wait till the little blue stripe goes down on my toothbrush, and then I wait a little longer, and then I finally change it out. Well, the reason I'm telling you all about my new toothbrush, not only is it exciting, but it is National Fresh Breath Day, so maybe you need to change your toothbrush, too. Now, if you want to have fresh breath, you got to brush and floss every day. I know. And speaking of brushing, you got to do it for a while, at least 2 minutes each time you do it. Make sure you clean your tongue. You can get one of those tongue scrapers, or you can just use your toothbrush. Mouthwash is really good too. And then if you're out and about, you know, don't have a toothbrush around you, well, what you can do is chew some sugar-free gum. Now, not the sugar kind, but the sugar-free that makes more saliva in your mouth and it washes away food bits. Stay hydrated, drink plenty of water, and then you can also do what my grandma always told me to do. Now, when I was little growing up, they'd always put parsley on your plate when you went to a restaurant, you know, just as a garnish to make it look pretty. Well, she would always make us chew the parsley, which I would not recommend. I didn't think it tasted that great, but it does give you a natural kind of fresh breath boost. So you can do that with parsley or mint. So good luck out there. Enjoy your fresh breath. Not just today. Don't do it just on a holiday. You know, always.

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The Red Hot Chili Peppers. Well, good evening, everybody. I'm Chris Taylor. Thanks for hanging out with me tonight. So

0: 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Coming up next, Belinda Carlisle and Queen.
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1: A classic from George Harrison, and before that we heard from Queen. Now, speaking of Queen, I want to talk about Dairy Queen. I mean, who doesn't, right? Dairy Queen. Feel like a blizzard tonight? 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It's the Caramel Apple Cheesecake Blizzard. 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They've also announced their fall treat collection. So get you in the feeling of fall, some brown sugar cookie dough blizzards or a toasted marshmallow mocha DQ coffee chiller or a pumpkin pie blizzard. Yes, those are all coming out in the fall. Look for those later on this August. Up next, UB40 and Cindy Lauper.
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The greatest hits of all time. Jotown 107.5. Well, good evening, everybody. I'm Chris Taylor. Thanks for hanging out with me tonight. So you too, they've been back in the studio working on new music, a full-length studio album. The rumors are it's coming out either in September or October, somewhere late September or early October. Can't wait for that announcement. Right now, we're going to go back to the Joshua Tree with you too.

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0: Jotown, 107.5, 80s, 90s, and more. A classic there from Journey. Now, Journey formed in San Francisco back in 1973. They originally called themselves the Golden Gate Rhythm Section because, you know, the Golden Gate Bridge. And they thought that's not really going to work. So they actually had a contest on a local radio station where fans could call in and try to name the band. Well, they didn't come up with any good names. And so their roadie actually said, why don't you just go with Journey? And it stuck. I hope that roadie got a little extra money that week for coming up with the name. Coming up next, we've got Heart, Duran Duran, and the weather forecast.
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2: Small in chances for wet weather rolling our way for the early morning time. Our lows are a fallen into the upper 60s. A stray thunderstorm chance early Friday, gradual clearing into the afternoon, and our high right at 90. For Friday night, partly cloudy, a low upper 60s. We're into the low to mid 90s for the weekend. A bit of wet weather returning Saturday night. I'm meteorologist Jennifer Naramore.

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Jotown 107.5. A classic there from the Bare Naked Ladies. Now, I like me some Bare Naked Ladies. They are a fun band. They just released some new music last month, and they're currently out on tour. If you want to see them, well, your chance is coming up very soon. Next week, they're going to be at the Morton Amphitheater in Riverside, Missouri. So get your tickets now. It's going to be a fun show. Now, coming up next, we're going to hear from George Michael and Guns N' Roses.

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Rockin' the Joe, Joetown 107.5. Well, good evening, everybody. I'm Chris Taylor. Now, we are just days away from Guns N' Roses hitting the Midwest. They will be in St. Louis August 16th, Kansas City August 19th, and Ridgedale, Missouri September 12th.

0: 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Classic from Los Lobos. Well, happy Root Beer Float Day, everybody. We are celebrating the Root Beer Float. Now, it was invented on this day, August 6th, back in 1893. A guy was living in Cripple Creek, Colorado, and he was getting ready to have a nice root beer. Well, he looked out the window to the Cow Mountain, and it was covered in snow, and it was a full moon, and he just thought, you know what? That's inspiring. I see the full moon. I see the snow on Cow Mountain, so I'm just going to put some ice cream in my root beer. I'm going to call it, I don't know, Black Cow Mountain Float. Yeah, it was a little long, and so it was later shortened to Black Cow Float. And of course, he told his friends about it. They started serving it around town. And then later on, people were like, I don't know what Black Cow Mountain is. Outside of Colorado, it didn't make any sense. And so they just went with Root Beer Float. So enjoy one of those tonight. Now, coming up next, Jody Watley and REO Speedwagon.
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Well, good evening, everybody. We are going to go back to 1988. It was the Bad album, and Michael Jackson, well, he was being all gangsta. Here's Smooth Criminal.

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Join us every Wednesday. We're going to be digging deep into our Jotown music library, looking for those songs that make you say, wowza. And then we're going to play them all day long on Wednesday. It's Wowza Wednesday on Jotown 107.5.

0: 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From 1974, that was Lynyrd Skynyrd and Sweet Home Alabama. Now, just for the record, that was actually written by people that were not from Alabama. Ronnie Van Zant and Gary Rossington were actually from Florida, and the other writer, Ed King, was from California. But, you know, it's just a little artistic license. Now, if you want to hear more great music from the 70s, make sure you join us on Saturday night for Super 70s. Saturday night, it all kicks off at 7 o'clock. We're playing the best music from the 70s all night long. Up next, though, we're going to journey back to the 80s with Dan Hartman. Plus, get an update on that weather forecast.
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1: Small in chances for wet weather rolling our way for the early morning time. Our lows are a fallen into the upper 60s. A stray thunderstorm chance early Friday, gradual clearing into the afternoon, and our high right at 90. For Friday night, partly cloudy, a low upper 60s. We're into the low to mid 90s for the weekend. A bit of wet weather returning Saturday night. I'm meteorologist Jennifer Naramore.
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1: A classic from A Flock of Seagulls. So is anybody doing a little back-to-school shopping this weekend? 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So remember the old-fashioned igloo lunch coolers? 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And writing things, color-coded. 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And up next, Bon Jovi and Madonna.
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The greatest hits of all time. 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We're going all the way back to 1986. This was off of her album True Blue. Here's Madonna. Open your heart.

0: Jotown 107.5, 80s, 90s, and more. That was Eddie Money with a little help there from Ronnie Spector. And before that, Madonna with Open Your Heart. Now, if you remember the video, Madonna's like an exotic dancer at a peep show club who befriends a young boy outside. And well, that young boy was actually a child model at the time, Felix Howard. He grew up to be a professional songwriter and actually now is a record label executive. Still hopefully got some good ties with Madonna. I don't know. It's been a long time, I guess. What, 40 years ago? Up next, Phil Collins and some OMD.
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Jotown 107.5. Well, good evening, everybody. I'm Chris Taylor. Thanks for hanging out with me tonight. So are you ready? Do you have your tickets to go see Guns N' Roses? Because they're coming. They're coming to the Midwest, August 16th in St. Louis, August 19th in Kansas City, and then Ridgedale, Missouri, September 12th.

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0: Rockin' the Joe, Joetown 107.5. From 1979, a classic there from Pat Benatar. Now, that is actually not a Pat Benatar song. It was recorded by an English singer first in 1978. Didn't do that well, but Pat liked the song, so she kind of rewrote it, got rid of the British slang, and kind of, you know, put in some American phrases, and yeah, became a big hit for her. Coming up next, Dead or Alive, Aerosmith, and the weather forecast.
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2: Small in chances for wet weather rolling our way for the early morning time. Our lows are a fallen into the upper 60s. A stray thunderstorm chance early Friday, gradual clearing into the afternoon and our high right at 90. For Friday night, partly cloudy, a low upper 60s. We're into the low to mid 90s for the weekend. A bit of wet weather returning Saturday night. I'm meteorologist Jennifer Naramore.
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1: A classic from Stevie Nicks. Now, currently Stevie is not on tour, but she's working on new music. So evidently Stevie likes to go online and

0: and look at new bands and get inspired. So she's been kind of combing online, looking for some indie bands and listening to some younger music just to get inspired. But she's working on what her fans call the ghost record. Yeah, she's been talking about it for a while, but she is working on new material. Now, coming up next, we're going to hear from Pink Floyd and the Eurythmics.
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We're so St. Joe, we remember when the bullet hole in Jesse James' house didn't look like it was shot out of a bazooka. 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
1: Small in chances for wet weather rolling our way for the early morning time. Our lows are falling into the upper 60s. A stray thunderstorm chance early Friday, gradual clearing into the afternoon, and our high right at 90. For Friday night, partly cloudy, a low upper 60s. We're into the low to mid 90s for the weekend. A bit of wet weather returning Saturday night. I'm meteorologist Jennifer Naramore.
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1: Small in chances for wet weather rolling our way for the early morning time. Our lows are a fallen into the upper 60s. A stray thunderstorm chance early Friday, gradual clearing into the afternoon and our high right at 90. For Friday night, partly cloudy, a low upper 60s. We're into the low to mid 90s for the weekend. A bit of wet weather returning Saturday night. I'm meteorologist Jennifer Naramore.
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1: Small in chances for wet weather rolling our way for the early morning time. Our lows are a fallen into the upper 60s. A stray thunderstorm chance early Friday, gradual clearing into the afternoon, and our high right at 90. For Friday night, partly cloudy, a low upper 60s. We're into the low to mid 90s for the weekend. A bit of wet weather returning Saturday night. I'm meteorologist Jennifer Naramore.
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1: Small in chances for wet weather rolling our way for the early morning time. Our lows are falling into the upper 60s. A stray thunderstorm chance early Friday, gradual clearing into the afternoon and our high right at 90. For Friday night, partly cloudy, a low upper 60s. We're into the low to mid 90s for the weekend. A bit of wet weather returning Saturday night. I'm meteorologist Jennifer Naramore.
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0: same way a tomato is a fruit? Technically, yes, but not really. Top tweets. 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
1: With some patchy areas of low clouds through mid-morning, we'll have a gradual clearing sky today. Mostly sunny with a high 89, the heat index near 100. Clear overnight, to a low near 70. Sunny, hot, and humid again Saturday with a high 90. Scattered storms likely roll in late Saturday night. I'm meteorologist Ann Holliday.
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1: It's time for a science fun fact. The sharpest images ever captured of the sun, just taken by a solar telescope in Hawaii, the results are incredible. New pictures show how dynamic the surface of the sun really is. It's like a whirlpool of plasma. It's really cool. But you should see

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It's a Greg Lynn radio show. It's Friday. It's the weekend. 6:04. Foggy, wet, 97% humidity. The bike was soaking wet. Rode the bike in today. Leather, not spandex. And it's just foggy and wet. Sunshine today, close to 90. Tomorrow, close to 90. Bit warmer for

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It's 620. You can listen at home again on your Amazon Alexa, and this time it's super easy. You don't have to do anything. Just say, Alexa, play Jotown 107.5. Did you know fewer than 20% of women wear makeup every day? Did you know on average adult women spend 3 times as much time viewing social media compared to men? Did you know 70% of people who own vehicles talk to them?

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2: With some patchy areas of low clouds through mid-morning, we'll have a gradual clearing sky today. Mostly sunny with a high 89, the heat index near 100. Clear overnight, low near 70. Sunny, hot, and humid again Saturday with a high 90. Scattered storms likely roll in late Saturday night. I'm meteorologist Ann Holliday.
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0: Cause I gotta have faith. I gotta have faith. 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Gonna play Bobby Brown. Gonna play Bon Jovi. I've got Fleetwood Mac coming up next. It's time for today's headlines. More and more cities looking at making a right turn on red light illegal. Nashville, latest big city adopting that rule. Pumpkin spice drinks land at Dunkin' August 19th. Starbucks holding off till the 25th. Florida man accused of trying to kill an 18-year-old scuba diver by shutting off his air supply during an argument over a lobster diving spot. His lawyer thinks he can get him off the hook. I wouldn't hold my breath. Today's headlines.
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This heat dome, man, it's affecting everybody. Rising temperatures are actually delaying flights on the airlines. Apparently, American Airlines pilots need to cool off before they fly with another round of crisp, refreshing Coors Lights.

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0: 6:48, I was thinking about putting the Halloween stuff up, and I'm like, oh my gosh, it's so early. Halloween is 13 Saturdays away, including tomorrow. Shouldn't we get to enjoy my decorations for 13 Saturdays? Is that too much to ask? We're going to get news from stjoepost.com coming up next. All right, this story is wacky but true. A 42-year-old man in Florida, Eduardo, working at a Planet Fitness, stole a female member's credit card, used it to buy barbecue and beer. The woman noticed the card was missing after getting notifications on her phone about the transactions. There is surveillance photos showing him going to the barbecue place while wearing his Planet Fitness uniform, ordering barbecue and beer, and then charging it to the woman's card. He has been arrested. He posted $2,500 bond. No word on whether he got ribs or burnt ends. That is wacky, but true.
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2: News headlines. St. Joseph School District's Hilliard Technical Center Agriculture Program is testing Case 4 Learning's Investigating Agricultural Biotechnology curriculum, putting students in labs for microbiology, DNA analysis, gene modification, and plant biotech, sharpening real-world problem-solving and technical skills. Buchanan County deputies say St. Joseph man Timothy W. Ellsworth had a red-painted handgun with a scratched-off serial number and nearly 60 grams of methamphetamine.

0: methamphetamine. He's charged with felonies and misdemeanors. Bond is $100,000. Initial appearance is August 8th. 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

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Now, this is just for fun. It's not a contest. You don't win anything. It's just a demonstration. It's an exhibition. You can play along at home. Okay? Play with yourself. Here's today's Name That Tune. Super easy. Gonna have to get a new intern. That's way too easy. Can you name that tune? You know what that is, right? I'll play it for you next on Jotown 107.5.

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3: With some patchy areas of low clouds through mid-morning, we'll have a gradual clearing sky today. Mostly sunny with a high 89, the heat index near 100. Clear overnight, to low near 70. Sunny, hot, and humid again Saturday with a high 90. Scattered storms likely roll in late Saturday night. I'm meteorologist Ann Holliday.
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0: 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Gonna play Billy Idol. Oh, play AC/DC. I'm gonna play the Bangles coming up next. Put your phones away. It's time for the kids' joke of the day. Kids, it's a joke just for you. 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They're gonna love it. Here we go. Hey, kids, what do you call two birds stuck together? 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

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Reports say Mitch McConnell has been sent home. With one quick stop at the morgue.

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And we'll get news from stjoepost.com coming up next. Hey, check it out. Check it out. We like to call this check it out. Stuff we found on the internet. Check it out. A rabbi named Tobias is the only non-Coca-Cola employee who has ever seen the recipe. Coke did it back in 1935 so they could get Coke certified as kosher. Check it out. AT&T Stadium, where the Cowboys play, uses more energy on game days than the entire country.

0: of Liberia. Check it out. Sia wrote the song Diamonds in 14 minutes. It went on to be a number one hit for Rihanna. Huh. Check it out.
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2: News headlines. Breaking from St. Joseph. The St. Joseph School District's Hilliard Technical Center Agriculture Program is testing Case 4 Learning's new Investigating Agricultural Biotechnology curriculum, putting students in labs for microbiology, DNA analysis, gene modification, and plant biotech problem solving. Buchanan County prosecutors charged St. Joseph man Timothy W. Ellsworth with multiple felonies and misdemeanors after officers found a red-painted handgun with a scratched-off serial number and nearly 60 grams of methamphetamine. Prior convictions include tampering and drug possession. Initial appearance August 8th. Bond $100,000. St. Joseph School District families, file a free and reduced meals application as the district leaves the community eligibility provision. Foster and homeless students qualify. Prices rise 10 cents for 2026-27.

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It's a Greg Lynn radio show. It's Friday. It's the weekend. Thanks for listening at work. 804. Sunshine today up close to 90. Tomorrow about 90. And pretty darn hot Sunday through the middle of the week. 70 in Jotown right now.

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1: 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I don't know about you, but I could use some good news. The owner of a boat company in North Carolina spent six decades rebuilding the business, is giving it away rather than selling it. His name is Eddie Smith Jr. He turned down big offers and instead transferred control of the company to a trust. He took over the near-bankrupt company in the 60s, grew it into a business generating more than $100 million in profit. And under the new structure, the company can never be sold, and all profits will fund charitable causes through this trust. That's cool. It's good news.
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3: With some patchy areas of low clouds through mid-morning, we'll have a gradual clearing sky today. Mostly sunny with a high 89, the heat index near 100. Clear overnight, to a low near 70. Sunny, hot, and humid again Saturday with a high 90. Scattered storms likely roll in late Saturday night. I'm meteorologist Ann Holliday.
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90s and more, Jotown 107.5. It's a Greg Lynn radio show. I'll play Katrina and the Waves. I'll play Nirvana coming up next. It's time for Hollywood Trash.

0: Top canceled their Wednesday night show at the Hollywood Bowl this week, according to, quote, due to insurmountable obstacles. ASAP Rocky says his wife Rihanna is cooking new music in the studio right now. A lot of people saying Travis Kelce showed up for camp with a dad bod. And you're thinking, wait a minute, he doesn't have kids. Well, yeah, you've never had to take care of 13 cats, have you? That's your Hollywood trash.
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Director M. Night Shyamalan turned 56 yesterday. Famous for making a movie about that guy who didn't realize he was dead. I believe it was called The Mitch McConnell Story.

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0: 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We'll get news from stjoepost.com. Coming up next. It's time for today's top tweets from around the Twitterverse. The best of the best of the best. Today's top tweets. I am an adult in the same way a tomato is a fruit. Technically, yes, but not really. Top tweets. Sometimes I say to myself, stay calm, Jessica. But I ignore it because my name is not Jessica.
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1: News headlines. St. Joseph School District's Hilliard Technical Center Agriculture Program has been picked to pilot Case 4 Learning's Investigating Agricultural Biotechnology curriculum, putting students in labs for microbiology, DNA analysis, gene modification, and plant biotechnology, sharpening real-world problem-solving skills. Buchanan County prosecutors have charged St. Joseph man Timothy W. Ellsworth with multiple felonies and misdemeanors after officers found a red-painted handgun with a scratched serial number and nearly 60 grams of methamphetamine. Bond is $100,000. Court is set for August 8th. St. Joseph School District families must file the free and reduced meals application as the district leaves the community eligibility provision. Qualifying households include income-eligible families, foster children, and homeless students. Meal prices rise 10 cents, breakfast $1.45, lunches $2.90, and $3.10. 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

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Jotown 107.5. It's a Greg Lynn radio show. Good morning. It's Friday. It's the weekend. Thanks for listening at work. It's just after 9.

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We're so St. Joe, we remember when Lake Contrary had water in it. 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

0: 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It's time for a science fun fact. The sharpest images ever captured of the sun, just taken by a solar telescope in Hawaii, the results are incredible. New pictures show how dynamic the surface of the sun really is. It's like a whirlpool of plasma. It's really cool. But you should see the pictures they took of Uranus.
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2: With a clearing sky, we're going to be sunny, warm, and humid today with a high 89, the heat index near 100. Some patchy fog may develop after midnight, low 69. Low clouds and fog early Saturday, then sunny and very warm with a high 90. Scattered storms Saturday night into Sunday with a high 94. I'm meteorologist Ann Holliday.

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0: 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It's Greg Lynn. I'll play the Eurythmics. I'll play Don Henley. I've got music from Kiss coming up next. Hey, did you hear this? Hey, you guys! Did you hear this? Meta says one of its newest AI models hacked into a third-party company's system during a security test after exploiting a software vulnerability. I tell you what, if these things hack into the Matrix, we're all going to be wishing we took the blue pill.
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It's a Greg Lynn radio show. Sydney Sweeney's next movie is going to be The Legend of Sleepy Hollow. Well, yeah. The Headless Horseman needs some pumpkins.

0: 75, 80s, 90s, and more. Thank you for listening. I appreciate it. It does mean a lot to me. My main man, Manny, is coming up next. Did you know fewer than 20% of women wear makeup every day? Did you know on average adult women spend 3 times as much time viewing social media compared to men? Did you know 70% of people who own vehicles talk to them? Bet you didn't know that.
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1: It's Manny, and if you're a fan of those Super Trooper movies, guess what? Super Troopers 3 is out today. 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One Night Only, rated R. Also, Ice Cream Man, guess what? It's also rated R.

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How you doing? It's Manny. You know, every Wednesday we go deep into our JoeTown music library looking for songs that make you say wowza, and we play them all day long. 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
1: It's Daft Punk and Pharrell Williams. Get lucky with Manny in the midday. Hopefully you've been lucky your whole life when it comes to your job. You like your job? Got a great situation there. 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In a poll, 23% of people say they would.

0: have a positive reaction to being traded, and 29% said that they would be very upset if it happened to them. Are you on the trading block?
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2: With a clearing sky, we're going to be sunny, warm, and humid today with a high 89, the heat index near 100. Some patchy fog may develop after midnight, Charlo 69. Low clouds and fog early Saturday.

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1: 1999, that is Prince with Manny. You know what happened 30 years ago today? It was August 7th, 1996. NASA scientists announced that there was possible life on Mars. 3.6 billion years ago, that was. It was also 19 years ago, 2007, the year Barry Bonds broke Hank Aaron's home run record, 755. He still holds it today, except his 762 tainted by steroids. Got a great Barry Bonds story for you. We were in Denver checking out a game at Coors Field. It was the Rockies and the Giants. My friend Mike was with me since he's passed away. Such a hilarious guy. He was a great guy. Anyway, throughout the game, every time that Barry Bonds would come up to bat, we were close enough to where he would yell at Barry Bonds. And finally, at the last at bat for Barry Bonds, he acknowledged that he was giving him a hard time, looked up at him, gave him a scowl and kind of a little wink and smile. And everyone in the section thought it was hilarious. I still think his record's tainted, though, but that's my opinion.
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1: They will officially be inducted into the Rock and Roll Hall of Fame this November. It's New Order with Bizarre Love Triangle. How you doing? It's Manny. Any big plans for the weekend? Going to be out and about doing some driving, maybe from here to there. Do you ever get irritated with bad drivers? Have you ever asked someone what city has the worst drivers? The answer would be an easy one. They would say the city that they're driving in right now, right? Well, here's a scientific answer. Consumer Affairs analyzed data from the Department of Transportation and the National Highway Transportation Safety Administration. Then they ranked cities from four factors like crash fatalities per 100,000 people, number of fatalities due to bad driving, DUI, and speeding. The safest drivers, the best drivers in America, New York City.
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1: It's the most music in the midday with Manny still to come this hour. Pat Benatar. Also, Wham on the way from his album Thriller. Michael Jackson. Here's Beat It.

Jotown, 107.5, 80s, 90s, and more. It's Manny inviting you to be here Saturday night at 7 for the biggest party in town. 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
1: It's Mary Jane's Last Dance from Tom Petty with Manny in the Midday. We've got music from Wham on the way, also Toto, Depeche Mode, and a whole lot more as we make our way through this Friday and closer to the weekend. If you're watching TV tonight, the first season finale of Life, Larry in the Pursuit of Unhappiness with Larry David is on HBO at 8 o'clock. You can see that tonight. Also tonight on USA, 9 o'clock, the season premiere of Anna Pigeon. That is something new to check out. And tonight on HBO Max, the premiere of The Strangers Chapter 2. You can see that. Peacock today. You can see You, Me, and Tuscany. That is out as well. Lots of things to check out this weekend. Don't forget to check out

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2: With a clearing sky, we're going to be sunny, warm, and humid today with a high 89, the heat index near 100. Some patchy fog may develop after midnight, low 69. Low clouds and fog early Saturday, then sunny and very warm with a high 90. Scattered storms Saturday night into Sunday with a high 94. I'm meteorologist Ann Holliday.
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1: It's Depeche Mode's Personal Jesus with Manny, and more music for your workday is coming up from Toto. Also, Kenny Loggins and Prince and the Revolution, When Doves Cry, from the movie Purple Rain. That is on the way. Speaking of movies, what would be your favorite of all time if someone asked you to give them that answer? Mine? It would have to be The Shawshank Redemption. You like that one? Well, Morgan Freeman, of course, in that movie. You know, he is willing to overlook an imperfect movie script for the right paycheck. Quote, sometimes you can mention things that are in the script that don't quite work out for you. And by and large, that gets worked out. All about that money.
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1: It's When Doves Cry from Prince of the Revolution with Manny. 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Do you hear about this bride in the middle of her wedding? 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She lost her ring trying to shoo away a bee. The ceremony was paused. No one could find that ring. They got a metal detectorist to show up. They recovered it within 10 minutes. 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

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Guns N' Roses are out on their tour right now. They're also writing new music for a highly anticipated album that will hopefully be out in the near future. They also had someone join them on stage recently. Chris Stapleton, the country star, joined Guns N' Roses at Rogers Stadium.

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We're so St. Joe, we remember when we had three drive-ins to pick from. 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

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How you doing? It's Manny. 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
1: It's I Want Back Down from Tom Petty with Manny. Thanks for making us part of your lunch hour. Speaking of lunch, you having a burger by chance right now? If you love a good burger debate, here's some fresh fuel for the fire. USA Today has crowned Habit Burger's Double Char the best fast food burger in America for the second straight year. The Habit says the burger's signature flavors come from cooking its patties over an open flame, which is a tradition that dates back to the chain's first restaurant near Santa Barbara, California, back in 1969, and it seems that most people are happy for them, except for In-N-Out Burger, of course. The other top ones, the Double Char from Habit Burger and Grill, number one. The Double Double at In-N-Out, number two. The Original Double from Freddy's at number three. The Papa Burger at A&W at number four. Number five on that list, the Butter Burger Cheese Double from Culver's. Now I'm officially hungry.
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3: With a clearing sky, we're going to be sunny, warm, and humid today with a high 89, the heat index near 100. Some patchy fog may develop after midnight, low 69. Low clouds and fog early.

0: Early Saturday, then sunny and very warm with a high 90. Scattered storms Saturday night into Sunday with a high 94. I'm meteorologist Dan Holliday.
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1: Hey, y'all, that is Outkast with Manny. How did you start your day today? What is the first thing you do when you get up in the morning? Of course, probably have to use a restroom. I think that's a given, right? Do you have your coffee? Do you get up and get motivated? Maybe go to the gym right away? Or do you do it during your lunch break or maybe after work? Well, make sure you keep track of your belongings. This 42-year-old man in Florida, go figure, he was working in a Planet Fitness when he reportedly stole a female member's credit card and then he used it to buy food and beer at a local barbecue joint. Isn't that defeating the purpose of going to the gym, especially if you work there?
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1: It's Queen and David Bowie's Under Pressure with Manny on this Friday, which also happens to be International Beer Day. So we're going to bust out some of those beer myths, like drinking a lot of beer does not give you a beer belly. That would be a combination of too many calories and generally just sitting around too much. What about dark beers being stronger than light beers? Well, light beers are lighter in color and body, but that doesn't mean that dark beers have more alcohol. For example, Guinness contains 4.2% alcohol by volume, while Budweiser is stronger at 5%, and it looks a lot lighter. What about beer should always be served ice cold? Ice cold temperatures can actually ruin the flavor of a good beer. And the other myth is draft beer gives you a hangover. Drinking an excessive amount of alcohol, no matter what the type, is going to cause a hangover.
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2: Heat and humidity will continue throughout the rest of the afternoon with temperatures trending in the upper 80s to around 90. It will feel like 95 to 100 with a heat index. Some patchy fog overnight, Tarlo 69. Low clouds early Saturday.

0: 69. Low clouds early Saturday, then clearing with a high near 90. Heat index at 102. Scattered storms Saturday night into Sunday with a high 94. I'm meteorologist Ann Holliday.
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1: That's Depeche Mode and Enjoy the Silence with Manny in the Midday. 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
1: It's Cameo's Word Up with Manny, counting down to the weekend, which is almost here. Got any big plans? Maybe checking out a movie this weekend. Of course, Spider-Man Brand New Day, that was the big one at the box office last weekend. In fact, the biggest movie opening ever in the history of them keeping track at box office opening weekend. So that'll be a big one to check out this weekend. There's also Super Troopers 3. That one is rated R. One Night Only is rated R. And the movie Ice Cream Man, a horror movie, that's out now. It's rated R as well.
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0: 5.
1: 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Former first-round pick Felix Anudike Uzomah is back at Chiefs Training Camp making big strides, says he feels healthier than ever. Anudike Uzomah is competing to take over the spot opposite George Karlaftis on the defensive line. He says this defense is a group filled with young and hungry players that act like veterans.
2: How they roll, how they learn the game and everything like that. So we got a pretty good group, and obviously with Chris and George leading the way, it's looking pretty good.
1: Anudike Uzomah missed last season with a hamstring injury. He spent time this offseason while recovering, working with Karlaftis.
2: He's getting better, getting right, just learning off of him because obviously he's a great guy and just a great teammate and a great pass rusher. So just learning based off of him.
1: Anudike Uzomah has been getting reps with the first team defense with defensive end Ashton Gelati injured. He's competing with Gelati along with rookie Armie

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What's up, Middle America? It's Friday, and you are now cruising with Cato, so buckle up and hold on tight. 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

0: 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That is so me every time I have a traveling salesman knocking at my door. Who could it be now? That was Men at Work, and you're cruising with Gatel. So buckle up and hold on tight.
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2: Heat and humidity will continue throughout the rest of the afternoon with temperatures trending in the upper 80s to around 90. It will feel like 95 to 100 with a heat index. Some patchy fog overnight, Tarlo 69. Low clouds early Saturday.

0: 69. Low clouds early Saturday, then clearing with a high near 90. Heat index at 102. Scattered storms Saturday night into Sunday with a high 94. I'm meteorologist Ann Holliday.
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0: 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It's Peter Schilling with Major Tom, and it is actually part two to David Bowie's Space Oddity. I should really play both of them together at some point.
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0: 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You know, Frankie would say that all love was tainted. That is a fact, especially after his last girlfriend.
1: It's that simple.
0: It really is. Hold on tight. We've got a long set of hits coming your way, kicking it off with Eddie Money.
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3: I'm Matt Pike with the Chiefs Training Camp Report, brought to you by Anderson Outdoor, Altec Industries, and Weaver Overhead Door. Rookie edge rusher R. Mason Thomas working hard to find his place in the Kansas City Chiefs defense in the middle of a competition.

0: petitioned for the opening opposite George Karloftis. Earlier in camp, when asked about Thomas, offensive tackle Josh Simmons said he almost had to go off sides at times working to block Thomas. Thomas says hearing that and moments like that bring him confidence.
1: Because he's a great tackle to go against, to, you know, get better with, and he gives me the hardest work out of the O-line, so that brings confidence. Yeah, I'm kind of happy that he said that, yeah.
0: Thomas has gotten more reps along with Felix Onyedike Uzomah, with Ashton Gelati out with injury, both competing with Gelati to replace Charles Omenihu this season. Chiefs have one more practice this week after practicing

0: has gotten more reps along with Felix Onyedike Uzomah, with Ashton Gelati out with injury, both competing with Gelati to replace Charles Omenihu this season. Chiefs have one more practice this week after practicing for nearly 2 hours today at 9:15 a.m. tomorrow. That's been a Chiefs training camp report brought to you by Summit Truck Bodies, Victory Chevrolet, Mosaic Life Care. 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

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What's up, Middle America? It is Friday, and we're cruising through it together. My name is Kato. Don't dream it's over.

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2: Heat and humidity will continue throughout the rest of the afternoon with temperatures trending in the upper 80s to around 90. It will feel like 95 to 100 with a heat index. Some patchy fog overnight, Tarlo 69. Low clouds early Saturday, then clearing with a high near 90. Heat index at 102. Scattered storms Saturday night into Sunday with a high 94. I'm meteorologist Ann Holliday.
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0: 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And that's the song I play to the wife every time I mess up. That was Chicago Hard to Say I'm Sorry. And I've got a whole bunch of hits coming your way. Going to kick it off with some Tupac, so hold on tight.
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2: I'm Matt Plank with the Chiefs Training Camp Report, brought to you by Anderson Outdoor, Alltech Industries, and Weaver Overhead Door. Rookie edge rusher R. Mason Thomas working hard to find his place in the Kansas City Chiefs defense in the middle of a competition for the opening opposite George Karloftis. Earlier in camp, when asked about Thomas, offensive tackle Josh Simmons said he almost had to go off sides at times working to block Thomas. Thomas says hearing that and moments like that bring him confidence.
3: Because he's a great tackle to go against, to, you know, get better with, and he gives me the hardest work out of the O-line, so that brings confidence. Yeah, I'm kind of happy that he said that, yeah.
2: Thomas has gotten more reps along with Felix Onyedike Uzomah, with Ashton Gelati out with injury, both competing with Gelati to replace Charles Omenihu this season. Chiefs have one more practice this week after practicing for nearly 2 hours today at 9:15 a.m. tomorrow. That's been a Chiefs Training Camp Report, brought to you by Summit Truck Bodies, Victory Chevrolet, Mosaic Life Care.
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1: Straight out of the ocean, I'm feeling like some crab legs right now. That was Bon Jovi, Wanted Dead or Alive, and you're cruising with Kato. It's Friday, girls and guys.
2: Hey,

the afternoon with temperatures trending in the upper 80s to around 90. It will feel like 95 to 100 with a heat index. Some patchy fog overnight, Tarlo 69. Low clouds early Saturday, then clearing with a high near 90. Heat index at 102. Scattered storms Saturday night into Sunday with a high 94. I'm meteorologist Ann Holliday.

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0: 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Ooh, what's love got to do with it on a Friday night? Not a whole lot. It's all about fun. Hey, we're hungry like the wolf, and we've got Duran Duran coming up.
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0: 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And another workday bites the dust, man. We're finishing it up today. Got a long set of hits coming your way as we cruise into the drive home. I'm ready for it already. And the weekend is upon us. I could go for a beer.
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2: I'm Matt Pike with the Chiefs Training Camp Report, brought to you by Summit Truck Bodies and a Victory Chevrolet. A rookie quarterback is relishing his chance at his dream to play in the National Football League during Chiefs training camp. Chiefs 7th round pick Garrett Nussmeier is looking to replace Chris Oladokun as the third quarterback on the Chiefs depth chart, learning behind Patrick Mahomes and Justin Fields. After being the face of a program at LSU in college, Nussmeier says it's a little humbling to have a bit of a lower profile.
3: But it's awesome, you know, and so I'm in such a great room with two great quarterbacks, two great vets in front of me, you know, and with Justin and Pat. So just trying to, you know, learn everything I can from them, you know, spend as much time around Pat as I can, you know, see his routines and things like that. And just continue to try and, you know, make myself better by being around them.
2: At the end of the day, Nussmeier says he's just happy to be doing the thing he's wanted to do his whole life and be on an NFL team. Chiefs practice again tomorrow at 9:15 a.m. It's the final practice this week. That's been a Chiefs Training Camp Report, brought to you by Mosaic Life Care and Ken Smith Auto Body.
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It's the drive home, and you are cruising with Cato. We're going to be spreading some Friday joy within the next 10. Right now, keep on rocking me, baby.

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Every Wednesday, we go deep into our Jotown music library, looking for songs that make you say, wowza. 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To my

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2: Now that's a kiss from a prince right there. You're cruising with Kay. 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
9: Mostly clear overnight. We do have some patchy fog in a few spots with a low in the upper 60s near 70. Mostly sunny on Saturday afternoon. We'll get to 90 for the high. Could see a few thunderstorms roll in late Saturday night, down to 74. Morning storms on Sunday with a high 94. I'm meteorologist Ann Holliday.
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0: 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That's all. It's Genesis, and you're cruising with Kato. Have I ever explained to you why it is I love Fridays?
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5: I'm Matt Pike with the Chiefs Training Camp Report, brought to you by Anderson Outdoor, Alltech Industries, and Weaver Overhead Door. Rookie edge rusher R. Mason Thomas working hard to find his place in the Kansas City Chiefs defense in the middle of a competition for the opening opposite George Karlaftis. Earlier in camp, when asked about Thomas, offensive tackle Josh Simmons said he almost had to go off sides at times working to block Thomas. Thomas says hearing that and moments like that bring him confidence.
6: Because he's a great tackle to go against, to, you know, get better with, and he gives me the hardest work out of the O-line, so that brings confidence. I'm kind of happy that he said that.
5: Thomas has gotten more reps along with Felix Onyedike Uzomah, with Ashton Gelati out with injury, both competing with Gelati to replace Charles Omenihu this season. Chiefs have one more practice this week after practicing for nearly 2 hours today at 9:15 a.m. tomorrow. That's my Chiefs Training Camp Report, brought to you by Summit Truck Bodies, Victory Chevrolet, Mosaic Life Care.
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0: 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Cruising back to 1999, but we were in the 80s. That was Prince, and you were cruising with Cadel. Bon Jovi, Cyndi Lauper, and Outkast helping us celebrate the Friday when we come back.
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2: Mostly clear overnight. We do have some patchy fog in a few spots with a low in the upper 60s near 70. Mostly sunny on Saturday afternoon.

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0: Jotown 107.5, 80s, 90s, and more. I wouldn't go back to being 17 if you paid me $1 million. That's Stevie Nicks, and you're cruising with Cattle. I would, however, take my 17-year-old gut back then. All right, man, I'm out of here. Have a great weekend. Take care of yourself, your family, your friends. It's all you've got in this world.
1: I second that.
0: I know you do, man. And I'll see you on Monday. Between now and then, don't do any drinking and driving.
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4: I'm Matt Pike with the Chiefs Training Camp Report, brought to you by Summit Truck Bodies and a Victory Chevrolet. A rookie quarterback is relishing his chance at his dream to play in the National Football League during Chiefs Training Camp. Chiefs 7th round pick Garrett Nussmeier is looking to replace Chris Oladokun as the third quarterback on the Chiefs depth chart, learning behind Patrick Mahomes and Justin Fields. After being the face of a program at LSU in college, Nussmeier says it's a little humbling to have a bit of a lower profile.
5: But it's awesome, you know, and so I'm in such a great room, two great quarterbacks, two great vets in front of me, you know, and with Justin and Pat. So just trying to, you know, learn everything I can from them, you know, spend as much time around Pat as I can, you know, see his routines and things like that, and just continue to try and, you know, make myself better by being around them.
4: At the end of the day, Nussmeier says he's just happy to be doing the thing he's wanted to do his whole life and be on an NFL team. He's practicing again tomorrow.

0: 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That's the Chiefs Training Camp Report, brought to you by Mosaic Life Care and Kinsmith Auto Body.
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2: day. Wouldn't start my day any other way.
1: Only on Jotown 107.5.